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I'm Petty J, hanging around with you for a couple of more hours. 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
5: Your Allegheny Communications forecast. Tonight will be partly cloudy and humid with widely scattered thunderstorms. The temperature will drop to 70 degrees. I'm Tri-State Area's meteorologist Jason Caterina.
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1: Steve said he often parks in the spots for mobile orders at the grocery store and other stores, unconcerned by the signs the merchants put up.
2: But I think of, like, my elderly parents and my dad who has a limp, and when I see somebody that looks perfectly fine, you can better believe I'm judging them. I wouldn't say anything because somebody might have something that you can't see. I understand.
1: That's why you can't see a heart condition.
2: But that doesn't
3: you
2: mean...
3: You can't see somebody 6 weeks pregnant.
1: Yeah, and also they're fine to walk.
2: Yeah.
1: You're not even...
3: There are handicapped people that are fine to walk.
1: Yeah, but they've got some other thing. Yeah. She's just got...
3: Excuse me, you're perfectly normal looking. How are
1: Look,
3: you pregnant?
1: There's no one who can't walk because they have an extra navy bean in them.
2: Right. That's my point.
1: It's not a thing. 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
2: Your Allegheny Communications forecast. Tonight will be partly cloudy and humid with widely scattered thunderstorms. The temperature will drop to 70 degrees. I'm Tri-State Area's meteorologist, Jason Caterina.
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I'm Petty J, heading out the studio tonight. Coming up in about 20 minutes, Scratch and Sniff will take you over. Happy 4th of July. I'll catch you guys Sunday night. 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
3: That we are, man. I'm telling you, Kristen's holding sparklers over there. I'm wearing red, white, and blue. We even rolled in on Harley Davidson's tonight because we're like, damn, it's the 250th. We're going to have fun, right?
7: Yes, we did. We even have matching American flag denim vests on. That's it. Because it's we had to dress for the weekend.
3: Limp Bizkit, Faith. We got Disturbed, Stupefy, the Fuss Forbidden remix coming. What do we got new music-wise?
7: We got some new music from Letdown, from Breaking Benjamin, Architects, Motionless, and White. It's going to be a good weekend on Scratch and Snoop.
3: Yes, Metallica, Enter Sandman, due to the fact that I will be at opening night at the Sphere. And did I just drop that? Sorry.
7: Just a little bit. Well, just a little casual drop. It's the Teddy Cream remix on Scratch and Sniff.

0: Scratch and Sniff, remixing your faves, turning you on to what's next, and this is what's next. It's called Let Down.
1: And you know how much I love a man with good hair, and that's exactly what this guy has. This is his first new music out this year. He's also about to tour. This is called Do It For The Love on Scratch and Sniff.

0: Scratch and Sniff. That is brand new Breaking Benjamin, Something Wicked. And a new album is coming. The album's done. They just haven't named it and they haven't let go of it yet.
1: Which we don't know the name. I love how they still like workshopping the name, but we know it's coming. You know what? Procrastination helps me get stuff done too. Evanescence did give us their new album. We played you Going Under, the Bambi remix.
0: Daughtry, It's Not Over, but not just regular Daughtry. That was the French Core remix.
1: Yeah, we had to play you the French Core since it's 4th of July weekend and all. Also, some new music from Let Down. We played you Do It for the Love.
0: Yeah, those guys. Actually out of Nashville, man. He was Texas-born Blake Coddington, the singer from that band. Super cool band, though. Metallica got things going, and happy birthday, America.
1: 250, not even looking a day over two. We love to see it.
0: Scratch and Sniff. Be right back.
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4: All right, you got it on Scratch and Sniff. I'm Malcolm. I got Kristen here to my left. Taking it down just a notch because I still can't believe it's been like 5 months since we lost Brad Arnold. You know, February 7th, singer for Three Doors Down. Figure we drop in a track from Three Doors Down just to kind of show respect, right?
5: 1,000%. No, this is a move I can always get behind. Love Three Doors Down. They take me back to being a kid. Here's Here Without You, the Jesse Block remix on Scratch and Sniff.

0: East. And since it's 250 and red, white, and blue, we figure we go motionless in white without the red or the blue, right?
1: No, but with a little bit of gray. Skylar Gray. I remember her when she sang that song with Eminem back in the day. She's got a killer voice. This is R.I.P. on Scratch and Sniff. If you're

0: 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New track called Broken Mirror.
1: Played you some Beartooth, I Was Alive, which we are feeling this weekend. The Friend remix for you.
0: Bad Omens, Just Pretend. Motionless and White with R.I.P. That one featured Skylar Gray. Super cool new vibe.
1: Yeah, love that one. And Three Doors Down to kick it all off with Here Without You, the Jesse Block remix, because America's turning 250 years old and we plan on celebrating all weekend long.
0: Just real quick, I want to check. Do you still got 10 fingers and 10 toes, Kristen?
1: So far, but the night is young and we got lots of firecrackers on deck, so don't be surprised if I lose a few.
0: Deftones next, Scratch and Sniff.
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3: So coming up a little later in tonight's program, we got new music from Hollowpact. Features the grandson of Led Zeppelin drummer John Bonham. Sounds a lot like Deftones, and in case you don't know what the Deftones sound like, well, let's play some.
4: Yeah, we're here to remind you. This is Be Quiet and Drive, Toronto is Broken Remix on Scratch and Sniff.

0: remixing your faves, turning you on to what's next. And every time I see this in our mix list, I'm like, dude, this is a fire-pumping track. Lauren Sanderson with Limp Bizkit's Fred Durst.
1: Yeah, this is going to get stuck in your head, and you're not going to be mad about it. This is Come Say Some on Scratch and Sniff.

0: Demonic remix.
1: Demonic. That sounds like that song Demonic from Grandma's Boy. You know that video game that he works on? I don't know why it made me think of that. Anyway, MGK and Fred Durst on top of that. Fix Your Face, which you might have to do if the fireworks get a little too close this weekend.
0: Yeah, and we doubled up with Limp Bizkit in there. Some more Fred Durst, but we did Faith remix. New music from Lauren.
1: We did a whole lot.
0: Yeah. Lawrence Anderson with Fred Durst. Oh, there's even more Fred Durst in there.
1: There's a whole block of Fred Durst. I guess we're celebrating him too this weekend. Also some Deftones with Be Quiet and Drive, the Toronto Is Broken remix.
0: I wonder if we're going to get a call from like Fred Durst management saying that they want royalties from those three Fred Durst songs that we just played.
1: We could also get a thank you from them too for playing so much Fred Durst. Fred, come hang with us. You know you want to.
0: Scratch and Sniff, the Fred Durst 250th America Mix. Be right back.
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3: All right, you got it on scratch and sniff. Now, here's the deal. Poison, they were supposed

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1: Yes, he does. He loves him some big sunglasses, some hair. He almost looks like if Jesus was shredding on a mountain while snowboarding. This is Bangity Bang on Scratch and Sniff.
0: I like those firecrackers. Let's get one more bang from the Bangity Bang with a bang.
1: All the bangs this weekend.
0: Scratch it.

0: Scratch and Sniff with new music from Holopack. Track is called Tear. And Kristen and I are tripping out because the singer of the band, Jagger Henry, is actually the grandson of John Bonham, Zeppelin's drummer.
1: That is insane. Also, can we talk about his name, Jagger Henry? Like, his parents knew he was going to be a rock star when he was born. Such a good song. Also, because it's America's 250th birthday, we had to play you some Kid Rock, Ba Wa Da Ba, the Lower Than You remix. It was totally a must.
0: Disturbed, Stupefied, because it is America's 250th, and there are some stupid people out there, so we played that too.
1: Just a few. Played you some new music too from Jairus Johnson, Bangity Bang, because, you know, with all the fireworks and banging, we had to put that one in there.
0: And Poison, Nothing But a Good Time, the Fitch remix. Remember, Poison will not be touring due to Bret Michaels wanting 600% more than all the other band members. So, America, that teaches you one thing. Don't be a little 600% greedy out there, America.
1: Yeah, nothing but a good time. Too bad we can't have one. Thanks, Bret Michaels.
0: Drowning Pool next. Don't go anywhere. Scratch and Sniff.
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3: All right, it's 4th of July weekend. I'm Malcolm, and who's this to my left?
4: 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Kristen Lebon here to hang with you and play you some music from Drowning Pool Bodies. Hopefully there's none of that this weekend after too many fireworks. It's the Degger remix on Scratch and Sniff.
3: Oh, and by the way, that is an above-ground drowning pool, too, because we're a little white trash over here. Scratch and Sniff.

0: be involved. I'm like, dude, we got Kristen, we got to put this thing on. New Papa Roach.
1: New Papa Roach. I love getting to say that. This is See You in Hell featuring Humankind on Scratch and Sniff.

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0: scratch and sniff. 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
1: Yeah, it's the ones you reach for every time. Plus, by the way, they have promised us some new music, which we should be getting early next year. So cross your fingers for that. Grandson with Brain Rot on top of it. The Replicant remix is what you heard.
0: Corn's Falling Away From Me. Falling away, falling away. The Bambi remix.
1: A classic. Plus some new music from Papa Roach. See You in Hell featuring Humankind.
0: Drowning Pool Bodies and that was the Dagger remix. And happy 4th of July weekend to everyone listening out there in America, the best place ever. You know, freedom to remix anything you want.
1: And we're doing that all weekend long. Thanks for being here on Scratch and Sniff. More coming up on deck.
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6: 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It's 4th of July weekend. And Chris, I was going to ask you, what are your feelings about the drone fireworks displays versus OG blowing things up?
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0: And occasionally playing some Mongolian folk metal, right?
1: Yeah, because why not, dude? The Mongolian people have some very cool instruments, which you will hear in this song. This is the Who Lost Soul featuring Johnny Hawkins of Nothing More on Scratch and Sniff. Get into it.

0: Ozzy, I Know Evil, and that feels like a song you want to hear on America's 4th of July 250th birthday. I mean, it features a WWE wrestler in it. I Know Evil. America can be a little evil every once in a while. Why not?
1: It's giving red, white, and blue, so we had to play that one while you light one up, and I'm talking about your fireworks. Godsmack on top of that. I Stand Alone, the Seven-Eyed Remix.
0: And Faith No More, epic, because you want it all, and it's America, and you can have it.
1: Played you new music from The Who, which are a Mongolian metal folk band. I keep adding words to that because why not? We played you Lost Soul.
0: Dude, I think we're just getting off to a start right now, Kristen. Where are we going? What are we doing?
1: We are going to get some more fireworks. We're going to light up the grill. We're going to put some more hot dogs up on there. I don't care how late it is. It's 250th birthday. We're going all weekend long.
0: All right. Thanks for smashing with us, people. We appreciate you. We'll see you next weekend. Scratch and sniff. Be kind to your neighbor.
1: Have a good one. Adios.
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1: Your Allegheny Communications forecast. Overnight will be partly cloudy and humid with widely scattered thunderstorms. The temperature will drop to 70 degrees. I'm Tri-State Area's meteorologist Jason Caterina.
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1: Your Allegheny Communications forecast. Overnight will be partly cloudy and humid with widely scattered thunderstorms. The temperature will drop to 70 degrees. I'm Tri-State Area's meteorologist Jason Caterina.
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1: Steve said he often parks in the spots for mobile orders at the grocery store and other stores, unconcerned by the signs the merchants put up.
2: But I think of, like, my elderly parents and my dad who has a limp, and when I see somebody that looks perfectly fine, you can better believe I'm judging them. But I wouldn't say anything because somebody might have something that you can't see. I understand.
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2: But that doesn't mean...
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1: 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Yeah. She's just got...
3: 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How are
1: you
3: pregnant?
1: There's no one who can't walk because they have an extra navy bean in them.
2: Right, that's my point.
1: It's not a thing. 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
1: Your Allegheny Communications forecast. Overnight will be partly cloudy and humid with widely scattered thunderstorms. The temperature will drop to 70 degrees. I'm Tri-State Area's meteorologist Jason Caterina.
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1: Your Allegheny Communications forecast. Overnight will be partly cloudy and humid with widely scattered thunderstorms. The temperature will drop to 70 degrees. I'm Tri-State Area's meteorologist Jason Caterina.
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1: Your Allegheny Communications forecast. Overnight will be partly cloudy and humid with widely scattered thunderstorms. The temperature will drop to 70 degrees. I'm Tri-State Area's meteorologist Jason Caterina.
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2: Steve said he often parks in the spots for mobile orders at the grocery store and other stores, unconcerned by the signs the merchants put up.
3: But I think of, like, my elderly parents and my dad who has a limp, and when I see somebody that looks perfectly fine, you can better believe I'm judging them. But wouldn't say anything because somebody might have something that you can't see. I understand.
2: That's why, yeah, you can't see a heart condition.
3: But that doesn't mean...
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2: Yeah, and also they're fine to walk.
3: Yeah.
2: You're not even...
4: There are handicapped people that are fine to walk.
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3: Your Allegheny Communications forecast. Overnight will be partly cloudy and humid with widely scattered thunderstorms. The temperature will drop to 70 degrees. I'm Tri-State Area's meteorologist Jason Caterina.
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hot pursuit and fiery auto crashes. Some will die in hot pursuit while sifting through my ashes. Some will fall in love with life and drink it from a fountain that is pouring like an avalanche coming down the mountain. I don't know.

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2: Your Allegheny Communications forecast. Today will be partly sunny, hot, and humid with a heavy thunderstorm expected this afternoon. The thunderstorms could bring flooding, downpours, hail, and damaging wind gusts. The high temperature will reach 95 degrees. I'm Tri-State Area's meteorologist Joe Lundberg.
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2: Your Allegheny Communications forecast. Today will be partly sunny, hot, and humid with a heavy thunderstorm expected this afternoon. The thunderstorms could bring flooding downpours, hail, and damaging wind gusts. The high temperature will reach 95 degrees. I'm Tri-State Area's meteorologist Joe Lundberg.
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1: Steve said he often parks in the spots for mobile orders at the grocery store and other stores, unconcerned by the signs the merchants put up.
2: But I think of, like, my elderly parents and my dad who has a limp, and when I see somebody that looks perfectly fine, you can better believe I'm judging them. But I wouldn't say anything because somebody might have something that you can't see. I understand.
1: That's why, yeah, you can't see a heart condition.
2: But that doesn't mean...
3: You can't see somebody 6 weeks pregnant.
1: Yeah, and also they're fine to walk.
2: Yeah.
1: You're not even...
3: There are handicapped people that are fine to walk.
1: Yeah, but they've got some other thing. Yeah. She's just got...
3: Excuse me, you're perfectly normal looking. How are
1: you
3: pregnant?
1: There's no one who can't walk because they have an extra navy bean in them.
2: Right, that's my point.
1: It's not a thing. 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
3: Your Allegheny Communications forecast. Today will be partly sunny, hot, and humid with a heavy thunderstorm expected this afternoon. The thunderstorms could bring flooding, downpours, hail, and damaging wind gusts. The high temperature will reach 95 degrees. I'm Tri-State Area's meteorologist Joe Lundberg.
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A murder mystery. And they need your help to catch the killer. 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Board their historic dining cars. Take your seat at a candlelit table. And let the foul players of Berryville take it from there. This talented ensemble of live performers will draw you into an evening of suspense, horror, and

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0: $0.94. 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
2: Your Allegheny Communications forecast. Today will be partly sunny, hot, and humid with a heavy thunderstorm expected this afternoon. The thunderstorms could bring flooding, downpours, hail, and damaging wind gusts. The high temperature will reach 95 degrees. I'm Tri-State Area's meteorologist Joe Lundberg.
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2: But I think of, like, my elderly parents and my dad who has a limp, and when I see somebody that looks perfectly fine, you can better believe I'm judging them. But I wouldn't say anything because somebody might have something that you can't see. I understand.
1: That's why, you can't see a heart condition.
2: But that doesn't mean...
3: You can't see somebody 6 weeks pregnant.
1: Yeah, and also they're fine to walk.
2: Yeah.
1: You're not even...
3: There are handicapped people that are fine to walk.
1: Yeah, but they've got some other thing. Yeah. She's just got...
3: Excuse me, you're perfectly normal looking. How are
1: you
3: pregnant?
1: There's no one who can't walk because they have an extra navy bean in them.
2: Right, that's my point.
1: It's not a thing. 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

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No sleep tonight because it's 4th of July. Lots of fireworks and adult beverages abound tonight. And hey, listen, be safe out there. Don't drink and drive, and certainly don't blow any of your fingers off tonight. Right now, it's Eve 6. Keep your insides inside, not outside.

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2: Your Allegheny Communications forecast this afternoon will be partly sunny, hot, and humid with a heavy thunderstorm expected. The thunderstorm may bring flooding downpours, hail, and damaging wind gusts. The high temperature will reach 95 degrees. I'm Tri-State Area's meteorologist Joe Lundberg.
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Ronnie Radke has done it again. The Falling in Reverse frontman just surprised the fan with a massive McDonald's delivery. 33 items totaling $375 dropped right at their front door. I'm going to have to start watching his lives, see if I can get, like, some free Chipotle or something.

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I hope you guys are having a good time. Maybe you're already out at the barbecue. Maybe you've already started doing a little drinking. Pace yourself. Transferred

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Police in Wisconsin were called to a wedding reception where two people were injured with gunshot wounds. And the reason it all started was because one of the groomsmen ate meatballs with his bare hand. Listen, guys, we gotta work on our conflict resolution. Can't just be guns blazing all the time. I know that this is America, but you gotta have a measure of decorum, you know?

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Ethan D, it's almost lunchtime, but of course, lots of cookouts going on right now. Might not be eating until a little later in the afternoon. I don't know if your family's like my family, but they usually don't eat till like 2 or 3 o'clock in the afternoon for the big get-togethers. 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
2: Your Allegheny Communications forecast. This afternoon, expect partly sunny skies with hot and humid conditions. A heavy thunderstorm is likely, bringing flooding downpours, hail, and damaging wind gusts. The high will reach 95 degrees. I'm Tri-State Area's meteorologist Joe Lundberg.
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Smucker's announced that all Uncrustable sandwiches are now fridge-friendly, giving consumers the option to store them either in the refrigerator or freezer. Finally! I'm tired of waiting on my Uncrustables to thaw. 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
1: Steve said he often parks in the spots for mobile orders at the grocery store and other stores, unconcerned by the signs the merchants put up.
2: But I think of, like, my elderly parents and my dad who has a limp, and when I see somebody that looks perfectly fine, you can better believe I'm judging them. I wouldn't say anything because somebody might have something that you can't see. I understand.
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2: But that doesn't mean...
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1: Yeah, and also they're fine to walk.
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1: 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Yeah. She's just got...
3: 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How are
1: you
3: pregnant?
1: There's no one who can't walk because they have an extra navy bean in them.
2: Right, that's my point.
1: That's not a thing. 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

Americans age 21 and older who drink alcohol are consuming less than they were a year ago. Yeah. Things are expensive. Gas is still over $3.50 a gallon. The prices on alcohol aren't much better. Right now it's Jet, it's DZM.

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1: Before I tell you the news from Eaton Young Galleries, they'd like me to remind you, be careful out there tonight. Let's make it the happiest and safest 4th of July ever. Now the news. They're closed today for the holiday. 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

99.5 DZN, the Tri-State's Rock Station. Ethan D hanging out. What are you doing for this July 4th? Hanging out at the house. Maybe you're over at Mom's. Maybe you're doing a float trip. You're floating on through the river. I haven't done a float trip in forever. I need to do that. Maybe when it's not 100 degrees outside, though.

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6: Before I tell you the news from Eaton Young Galleries, they'd like me to remind you, be careful out there tonight. 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Now the news. 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
1: Your Allegheny Communications forecast. This afternoon, expect partly sunny skies with hot and humid conditions. A heavy thunderstorm is likely, bringing flooding downpours, hail, and damaging wind gusts. The high will reach 95 degrees. I'm Tri-State Area's meteorologist Joe Lundberg.
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That sort of just seems like the bare minimum, doesn't it? 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

0: elderly parents and my dad who has a limp, and when I see somebody that looks perfectly fine, you can better believe I'm judging them. I wouldn't say anything because somebody might have something that you can't see. I understand.
1: That's why you can't see a heart condition.
0: But that doesn't mean
2: you can't see somebody 6 weeks pregnant.
1: Yeah, and also they're fine to walk.
0: Yeah.
1: You're not even...
2: There are handicapped people that are fine to walk.
1: Yeah, but they've got some other thing. Yeah. She's just got...
2: Excuse me, you're perfectly normal looking. How are
1: you
2: pregnant?
1: There's no one who can't walk because they have an extra navy bean in them.
0: Right, that's my point.
1: It's not a thing. 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

99.5 DZN, the Tri-State's Rock Station. Ethan D with you on this Saturday for one more hour, and then I'm getting out of here. I got some beverages to drink, some hot dogs to eat, some potato salad to terrorize. It's almost closing time for me, but not quite yet. I'm with you till 3 at Semisonic on DZN.

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2: Your Allegheny Communications forecast. This afternoon, expect partly sunny skies with hot and humid conditions. A heavy thunderstorm is likely, bringing flooding downpours, hail, and damaging wind gusts. The high will reach 95 degrees. I'm Tri-State Area's meteorologist Joe Lundberg.
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0: 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Well, yeah, none of the stories that you hear on the news about driverless cars really install a lot of faith in them when they get stuck in traffic loops or lock people inside on hot days. Yeah, I'm not trusting that for a second. Right now, it's Beartooth on DZN.
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Ethan D, I am out of here. I've got beverages to drink, hot dogs to slam, potato salad to terrorize, and fireworks to set off. And no, I'm not going to blow off any of my fingers, and I hope you don't do it either. Right now, it's Linkin Park on DZN.

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A happy Independence Day to you today throughout the Tri-State. 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More great music coming up for you this hour. Cypress Hill is on the way. Lenny Kravitz on the way for you too. Some Sublime. Keep it right here all 4th of July weekend. Right now, it's Blink-182 on 99.5 DZN.

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0: 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If you're planning on launching your own fireworks this weekend, be weary because there are accidents that happen every single year. 13,000 people ended up getting fireworks-related injuries in 4th of July last year. Some safety tips for you. Keep a big bucket of water handy in case you do have an issue, and don't get too cocky with it. There are people that want to go out and do these crazy things. There are tons of firework-related injuries that happen every single year. I don't want you to end up at the ER to celebrate the 4th of July. Be sure you're good. Don't operate the fireworks if you're under the influence of alcohol or drugs. Light them one at a time. And of course, just please be safe. If you think it's dangerous, don't do it.
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2: Your Allegheny Communications forecast. This afternoon, expect partly sunny skies with hot and humid conditions. A heavy thunderstorm is likely, bringing flooding downpours, hail, and damaging wind gusts. The high will reach 95 degrees. I'm Tri-State Area's meteorologist Joe Lundberg.
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Let me know your 4th of July plans for today. You hanging out by the pool? You going to go swim in a water hole, watching fireworks somewhere tonight? Let me know over on the Aircon Engineering text line 301-876-5000.

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0: Pretty Reckless right here on 99.5 DZN. Happy Independence Day to you today. There are rock and metal songs over the course of our nation's 250 years that have brought up events throughout America's history. Some of the notable ones, and this was a good list put together by Loudwire. You can find the full list over at their website. Rush's Manhattan Project is all about the development of atomic weaponry. Rage Against the Machine's Killing in the Name, you probably know that one. That one is all about the police beatings of Rodney King leading to the LA riots in the early 1990s. You've also got on this list from Loudwire some more great ones. You got Prevent This Tragedy from Akalon Trio. It was about the West Memphis Three. You've also got My Chemical Romance's Skylines and Turnstiles. It's all about the September 11th attacks. You can find the full list again over on Loudwire. More coming up. This is DZN.
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1: Steve said he often parks in the spots for mobile orders at the grocery store and other stores, unconcerned by the signs the merchants put up.
2: But I think of, like, my elderly parents and my dad who has a limp, and when I see somebody that looks perfectly fine, you can better believe I'm judging them. I wouldn't say anything because somebody might have something that you can't see. 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
2: But that doesn't mean...
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1: 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Yeah. She's just got...
3: 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How are
1: Look,
3: you pregnant?
1: There's no one who can't walk because they have an extra navy bean in them.
2: Right, that's my point.
1: It's not a thing. 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

0: $0.94. 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

0: 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Some tips brought out from people to bring for 4th of July events if you have for today. Bring a little something for the host. If it's flowers in a vase, potted plant, chilled bottle of wine, champagne, or even something cool like that, would be really nice for them. Choose dishes that are ready to serve. Skip anything that needs oven space, freezer room, or last-minute stuff. Keep food safety in mind. Cold foods need to be chilled. And if you're bringing a shared dish, don't forget to serve the utensils with it. Summer favorites are always welcome. You can't go wrong with watermelon, homemade biscuits, dips, anything like that, cookies, patriotic cakes, or anything like that. And when in doubt, make it thoughtful. A contribution that makes that pretty easy, more festive, and more memorable is always appreciated. More coming up. It's 99.5 DZN.
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2: Your Allegheny Communications forecast. Tonight, expect a heavy thunderstorm early, followed by partly cloudy skies and high humidity. Thunderstorms may bring flooding rains, hail, and strong wind gusts. The low will be 67 degrees. I'm Tri-State Area's meteorologist, Jason Caterina.
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If you're a big fan of ice cream, I've got something up for you that you never knew about. And, well, to boil it down, we eat a crap ton of ice cream every summer. Here's Green Day.

0: That's Daughtry right here on 99.5 DZN. Happy Independence Day to you today. Ice cream lovers, where you at? This one is for you. A new survey has found that during the summer, the average person eats about 11 scoops of ice cream per week. And a whopping 95% of us admit to eating at least one scoop per week. When you add all those totals across the country together, we eat an estimated 11.4 billion pounds of ice cream over the course of the summer. That's enough to fill over 110 football stadiums. Cookies and cream is the top flavor from Gen Z, Millennials, and Gen X, but our older ones in the baby boomer generation still prefer the classic chocolate flavor. The survey also settled another important debate, whether cup or cone. Most people would rather eat their ice cream from a bowl or cup than rather go the cone route. More coming up. It's 99.5 DZN.
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2: Your Allegheny Communications forecast. Tonight, expect a heavy thunderstorm early, followed by partly cloudy skies and high humidity. Thunderstorms may bring flooding rains, hail, and strong wind gusts. The low will be 67 degrees. I'm Tri-State Area's meteorologist, Jason Caterina.
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1: Steve said he often parks in the spots for mobile orders at the grocery store and other stores, unconcerned by the signs the merchants put up.
2: But I think of, like, my elderly parents and my dad who has a limp, and when I see somebody that looks perfectly fine, you can better believe I'm judging them. But I wouldn't say anything because somebody might have something that you can't see. I understand.
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2: But that doesn't mean...
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1: Yeah, and also they're fine to walk.
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1: 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Yeah. She's just got...
3: 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How are
1: you
3: pregnant?
1: There's no one who can't walk because they have an extra navy bean in them.
2: Right, that's my point.
1: It's not a thing. 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

0: 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In the spirit of America today, Loudwire has a really cool list out with a rock song that calls out each of the 50 states in the union. Some of the more notable ones, Alabama's is the obvious one, Sweet Home Alabama. You've got also Hotel California from the Eagles being the California state. Looking to see what we have throughout the tri-state. The Devil Went Down to Georgia was an easy one for Georgia as well. Looking down the rest of the list, you can find the full list again over on Loudwire. They've got the list of all 50 states if you want to know each and every one of them. Looking to see where Maryland's is. Wedding Singer for Modern Baseball is the pick for the state of Maryland. You've got also for the state of Pennsylvania. Let me get down to the P's here and I'll be able to tell you. This thing is really slow for me today. Pennsylvania is Allentown from Billy Joel is their pick. And then finally, we'll go to West Virginia. It is, of course, Take Me Home, Country Roads. What else would it be? You can find the full list again over on Loudwire. That is the songs associated and calls out each of the 50 states. More coming up. It's DZN.
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3: 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Let's make it the happiest and safest 4th of July ever. Now the news. They're closed today for the holiday. 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